0: Welcome back to NHK Newsline. I'm Kaneko Sakno. With no clear indication of progress in talks on ending hostilities between the United States and Iran, the situation remains unstable, with both sides reportedly exchanging fire. The US Central Command says it shot down four Iranian drones launched toward the Strait of Hormuz on Friday. It also says it struck Iranian coastal surveillance radar sites on Keshem Island near the Strait of Hormuz in a bid to prevent further attacks by Iran. Meanwhile, on Saturday, Iran's state media quoted a statement by the Islamic Revolutionary Guard Corps.
1: چهار فروند نفتکش متخلف با تحریک و هدایت ارتش متجاوز آمریکا قصد خروج غیرقانونی از تنگه هرمز را داشتند. یکی از نفتکش ها مورد هدف واقع شده و متوقف شد و دیگر شناورهای متخلف به عقب برگشتند.
0: The Revolutionary Guards reportedly fired ballistic missiles in retaliation, targeting a US base in Kuwait and a facility of the US Navy 5th Fleet in Bahrain. The IRGC warns that if such acts of aggression continue, Iran would no longer limit its acts of retaliation and would expand them until the Strait of Hormuz is totally closed. Voters in Peru will cast their ballots in a presidential runoff on Sunday. They'll choose between rightist Keiko Fujimori, the eldest daughter of late former President Alberto Fujimori, and leftist Roberto Sanchez, former Foreign Trade and Tourism Minister. Fujimori appealed to voters on Thursday. She said she'll form a government able to promptly run the country, take emergency measures, and steadily complete public works projects.
2: We need a reliable government that respects the law and the constitution. And that government is Keiko Fujimori's.
0: Sanchez also addressed voters the same day. He said the time has come for people who have never held power and who seek their dignity and rights.
3: Let us all stand up for democracy, human rights, and social justice.
0: Peru has been mired in political confusion. A series of corruption scandals has resulted in eight people serving as president in the past 10 years. The focus of this election is how to deal with the country's worsening security and economic gaps. A public poll held in late May indicated Fujimori had a slight edge over Sanchez, but some recent polls have suggested a close race. North Korea's state media says leader Kim Jong-un has vowed to strengthen the Navy by developing underwater secret weapons. It says the move is a bid to beef up the country's nuclear war deterrent. Korean Central Television reports that Kim observed a navigation test of a new 5,000-ton class destroyer on Thursday. Photos released by the media showed his daughter accompanying him. The report says Kim stressed strengthening the Navy into a force capable of reliably taking charge of a part of the nuclear war deterrent. It says he called the move the most important core task in the new five-year National Defense Development Policy. Kim reportedly said the plans include the development and production of underwater secret weapons and building 10,000-ton destroyers. The warship Kim observed on Thursday tipped onto its side in a failed launch in May last year. It was launched the following month after being repaired. China's state-run media is reporting that President Xi Jinping will visit North Korea from Monday to Tuesday. This would be Xi's first visit to the country since 2019. Experts say the North's decision to boost ties with Russia strained its traditionally friendly relations with Beijing. But there are signs of improvement. Leader Kim Jong-un visited China last year to attend a military parade. It's believed that China is trying to strengthen relations with North Korea as part of efforts to demonstrate its diplomatic influence on the world stage. Last month, Xi hosted US President Donald Trump and Russian President Vladimir Putin for separate summits in Beijing. Meanwhile, observers say North Korea is hoping for more economic cooperation from China. Beijing is seen as its main backer. Pyongyang also seeks to coordinate with China, as the US president has expressed willingness to hold talks with Kim Jong-un. An 81-year-old man in western Japan jumped into the sea and rescued the driver of a tank truck that had fallen into the water. The accident happened at a fishing port in Wakayama City on Saturday morning. Police and fire officials say a driver in his 50s was trapped inside the vehicle. The rescuer was repairing a ship nearby when the incident occurred. He said he saw the truck sinking quickly. Ikeda Tomotsu jumped into the water and rescued the driver by cutting the seatbelt with a knife. The driver was taken to hospital for minor injuries. Ikeda says he grabbed the driver's neck and brought him above water so he could breathe. Ikeda adds he felt his own life was in danger. He also says not everyone can do what he did and advises people to not jump in recklessly in a similar situation. The Tokyo District Court has handed down a suspended prison sentence to a Chinese national accused of taking an international English exam using false identities. Wang Li-kun is a graduate of Kyoto University. He was accused of taking the TOEIC exam 7 times in Tokyo as a proxy for the actual test takers in 2024 and 2025. The 28-year-old has admitted to the charges, including falsifying documents. The court sentenced Wang to 3 years in prison, suspended for 5 years. The judge said Wang served as a perpetrator of a crime that appeared premeditated and organized, and his criminal responsibility was not negligible. However, the judge ruled the severity of the penalty should take into account the likelihood that the defendant was in a subordinate position in the group that orchestrated the cheating scheme. The film Princess Mononoke, written and directed by Japanese animation master Miyazaki Hayao, is being adapted into a super kabuki. This modern style of kabuki features innovative staging and contemporary language. The show's actors, along with a producer from Studio Ghibli, made the announcement in Tokyo. The adaptation will tell the story of a conflict between deities and humans seeking to destroy forests. Ichikawa Danko will play the protagonist, Ashitaka. The actor is also a grandson of Ichikawa Engo, who created Super Kabuki 40 years ago.
4: I feel somewhat intimidated about my role, but I am determined to give it all I have.
0: Nakamura Kazutaro will play a girl named Sun, who was raised by a mountain dog. Studio Ghibli producer Suzuki Toshio shared his enthusiasm about the film's adaptation.
5: I'm impressed that this story will be recreated in the world of kabuki.
0: The Super Kabuki version of Princess Mononoke will open at a Tokyo theater in July. And those were the main stories for this hour.

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0: From our studios in Tokyo, this is NHK Newsline. I'm Ross Mihara. Police in Thailand have detained a Japanese man suspected of being a leader of a call center scam group based in the northwestern Cambodian city of Poipet. Thai police said on Saturday that the detained Japanese man is in his 30s. They suspect he worked remotely from Thailand with Chinese managers based in Cambodia.
1: According to our data, he is a high-ranking member. We believe he worked in tandem with Chinese nationals who handled the operational side of the call center scams.
0: Police said the man had been in Thailand for several years. He frequently traveled to countries such as China, Malaysia, and Vietnam. The suspect allegedly helped the fraud operations by recruiting deeply indebted Japanese people who were sent to work at the Poipet base. Last year, 29 Japanese citizens were detained by Cambodian authorities in Poipet. They were returned to Japan and arrested. Thai authorities plan to soon hand the suspected leader over to Japanese police, who have already obtained an arrest warrant for him. NHK has learned over 60,000 rounds of ammunition dumped off Niijima Island after World War II have been collected and destroyed through the years. The island is located south of Tokyo. It has a population of about 1,800 people. Japanese Imperial military troops took massive numbers of artillery shells and bullets to Niijima during the war. The munitions were discarded offshore after the fighting ended, but ocean currents regularly washed some back to the island. Members of Japan's Maritime Self-Defense Force have to annually retrieve and dispose of ammunition that washes ashore. Village officials discussed the matter in a recent interview with NHK. They revealed over the years a total of about 67,000 rounds of artillery shells and bullets had been disposed of. Altogether, the munitions weighed roughly 61 tons. The Maritime Self-Defense Force said it is rare for such a large amount of ammunition to be found in the waters around Japan, but it notes the waters around Okinawa are one exception. The officials say the annual collection and disposal work is carried out by summer when tourists like to visit the beaches. With no clear indication of progress in talks on ending hostilities between the United States and Iran, the situation remains unstable, with both sides reportedly exchanging fire. The U.S. Central Command says it shot down four Iranian drones launched toward the Strait of Hormuz on Friday. It also says it struck Iranian coastal surveillance radar sites on Keshim Island near the Strait of Hormuz in a bid to prevent further attacks by Iran. Meanwhile, on Saturday, Iran's state media quoted a statement by the Islamic Revolutionary Guard Corps.
2: چهار فروند نفتکش متخلف با تحریک و هدایت ارتش متجاوز آمریکا قصد خروج غیرقانونی از تنگه هرمز را داشتند. یکی از نفتکش ها مورد هدف واقع شده و متوقف شد و دیگر شناورهای متخلف به عقب برگشتند.
0: The Revolutionary Guards reportedly fired ballistic missiles in retaliation, targeting a U.S. base in Kuwait and a facility of the U.S. Navy 5th Fleet in Bahrain. The IRGC warns that if such acts of aggression continue, Iran would no longer limit its acts of retaliation and would expand them until the Strait of Hormuz is totally closed. Voters in Peru will cast their ballots in a presidential runoff on Sunday. They will choose between rightist Keiko Fujimori, the eldest daughter of the late former president Alberto Fujimori, and leftist Roberto Sanchez, former foreign trade and tourism minister. Fujimori appealed to voters on Thursday. She said she will form a government able to promptly run the country, take emergency measures, and steadily complete public works projects.
3: We need a reliable government that respects the law and the constitution. And that government is Keiko Fujimori's.
0: Sanchez also addressed voters the same day. He said the time has come for people who have never held power and who seek their dignity and rights.
4: Yes, the pueblo. let us all stand up for democracy, human rights, and social justice.
5: Derechos humanos, justicia social.
0: Peru has been mired in political confusion. A series of corruption scandals has resulted in 8 people serving as president in the past 10 years. The focus of this election is how to deal with the country's worsening security and economic gaps. A public poll held in late May indicated Fujimori had a slight edge over Sanchez, but some recent polls have suggested a close race. North Korea's state media says leader Kim Jong-un has vowed to strengthen the Navy by developing underwater secret weapons. It says the move is a bid to beef up the country's nuclear war deterrent. Korean Central Television reports that Kim observed a navigation test of a new 5,000-ton class destroyer on Thursday. Photos released by the media showed his daughter accompanying him. The report says Kim stressed strengthening the Navy into a force capable of reliably taking charge of a part of the nuclear war deterrent. It says he called the move the most important core task in the new 5-year National Defense Development Policy. Kim reportedly said the plans include the development and production of underwater secret weapons and building 10,000-ton destroyers. The warship Kim observed on Thursday tipped onto its side in a failed launch in May last year. It was launched the following month after being repaired. An 81-year-old man in western Japan jumped into the sea and rescued the driver of a tank truck that had fallen into the water. The accident happened at a fishing port in Wakayama City Saturday morning. Police and fire officials say a driver in his 50s was trapped inside the vehicle. The rescuer was repairing a ship nearby when the incident occurred. He said he saw the truck sinking quickly. Ikeda Tamotsu jumped into the water and rescued the driver by cutting the seat belt with a knife. The driver was taken to hospital for minor injuries. Ikeda says he grabbed the driver's neck and brought him above water so he could breathe. Ikeda adds he felt his own life was in danger. He also says not everyone can do what he did and advises people to not jump in recklessly in a similar situation. The Tokyo District Court has handed down a suspended prison sentence to a Chinese national accused of taking an international English exam using false identities. Wang Likun is a graduate of Kyoto University. He was accused of taking the TOEIC exam 7 times in Tokyo as a proxy for the actual test takers in 2024 and 2025. The 28-year-old has admitted to the charges, including falsifying documents. The court sentenced Wang to 3 years in prison, suspended for 5 years. The judge said Wang served as a perpetrator of a crime that appeared premeditated and organized, and his criminal responsibility was not negligible. However, the judge ruled the severity of the penalty should take into account the likelihood that the defendant was in a subordinate position in the group that orchestrated the cheating scheme. Those were the stories for this hour.